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1: If you want the secret on how Riley Green stays so jacked, he starts the day with 14 eggs. 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
1: Something that was not on my 2026 bingo card was Pat McAfee dropping an album, The Diary of a Polarizing Figure. And Luke Combs was quick to comment on it, saying that it was unforgivable. Rethink

0: And now, your most requested song, number one.
1: Ella Langley suffered a Janet Jackson Super Bowl moment with a wardrobe malfunction that she managed to survive on stage. Check out the video evidence on her social media. Loving Life Again is at number one.

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Last chance to get those 10 o'clock tuck-ins to me, 6:30, 5:30. Two special message for that special someone. We will roll them out shortly. Right now, it's the King George Strait on Star Country.

Darling, I've wasted a lot of years not seeing the real you. But tonight your beauty is shining through. And I never took the time to let you know. So before he takes you away, please let me say.

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Finally, Friday tuck-ins on 94.9 Star Country, 635-32. Hit me up. Let me know who you are tucking in, starting out with Buddy Christian and his mom, Brandy. You guys have a fantastic night and a lovely weekend. Also, I'd like to tuck in my beautiful fiance, Michelle, and our kids. That would be Nick, Lena, Miracle, and Jacob. With all of my heart, love, Brian. 635-32 are the numbers that you can use. Tell me who to tuck in, and I will do the honors for you, okay? Miranda Lambert is on Star Country.

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Hello to Love Bug, who is tucking in a best friend in the love of her life, Baby Cakes. Let him know that I love him to our moon and stars. Thank you, guys. Have a fantastic weekend. Also, Sarah, hit us up. Please tell Harold I love him and good night, please. Thank you, Mr. Bo Stevens. 635-32. You don't have to call me Mr. because you know we talk every night, Sarah. It's just Bo. Plain and simple Bo. Maybe just plain. 635-32. Let me know who you're tucking in. It's Kenny Chesney on Star Country.

Friday tuck-ins are rolling right along. 6:30, 5:32 is how you get on board, just like Cameron did, tucking in his beautiful girlfriend, Ashley. You guys have a good night and a great weekend, okay? Want to tuck in my sister, Kimberly, my mommy, Sandy, my daddy, Jimmy, and my brother-in-law, David. This is Lisa. Hi, Lisa. This is Bo. 6:30, 5:32. Hit me up. Tell me who you're tucking in. We'll make it happen for you, okay? Dustin Lynch is on Star Country.

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I love you so much. 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All right? 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

0: We're wrapping up the Friday tuck-ins on 94.9 Star Country with a message from Alana tucking in a wonderful husband, Adam, and their handsome son, Kyle. Let them know how much they mean to me and how much I love them. I don't think I could say it any better than you just did. Have a great night. Also, my name is Abby, and I'd like to tuck in my little brother, Orion. We got you covered on that. And last but certainly not least, got to say hello to my friends over in Giles. That would be Jeremy and Erica. You guys have a fantastic weekend as well. 6:30, 5:32, anytime between now and next Wednesday. That's when we're going to be back with the tuck-ins. Reserve your space, okay?
1: Down to Georgia, he was looking for a soul to steal. He was in a bind because he was way behind and he was willing to make a deal. When he came across this young man sawing on a fiddle and playing it hot, and the devil jumped up on a hickory stump and said, "Boy, let me tell you what. I guess you didn't know it, but I'm a fiddle player too. And if you'd care to take a dare, I'll make a bet with you. Now you play pretty good fiddle, boy, but give the devil his due. I bet a fiddle of gold against your soul because I think I'm better than you." The boy said, "My name's Johnny, and it might be a sin, but I'll take your bet. You're gonna regret, 'cause

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And he pulled the bow across the strings and it made an evil hiss. And then a band of demons

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Johnny said, "Devil, just come on back if you ever want to try again. 'Cause I told you once, you son of a gun, I'm

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0: 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Ian Muncik is coming to Sidewinders.
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0: 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I love my family. I love the way it is now. And anybody that tries to change it has to come through me. 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As this is America, and a country boy's good enough for me, son.
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Justin Moore, getting back on the road, finished up 30 days in rehab, kind of getting his life together. 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

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Now we welcome Ian Munsick to town. 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

I saw the old man's face. Front page obituary. He was a millionaire. He left his fortune to some guy he barely knew. His kids were mad as hell.

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This story is kind of weird. So the seafood industry, they want Americans to eat more seafood. And they say, America, they like meat too much. You need to eat more fish. So they're transforming their fish products into things that look like meat. Like meat strips and fish ribs. All right, either you like it or you don't, all right? It's 94.9 Star Country.

0: Riley Green. He says, look, it's hard to meet a woman when you're as rich and famous and good looking as I am.
1: It's really not that easy to meet a girl when you're doing what we're doing. 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
0: I mean, I agree, but it's also way easier than if you're poor and ugly, too, you know. Star country. Hi.

is new from Ella Langley as she continues to crush the charts. Choosing Texas, one of the biggest songs of all time. 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

Taylor Swift is rumored that her and Travis sang a duet together at their wedding. Don't know what song. In my mind, it's Islands in the Stream. And if it's a Taylor Swift song, oh, man, he is. 94.9 Star Country. I can't.

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How about this? Monday morning, Brett Sharp and Taylor Sherrill live in the same room together. Feels like it's been forever. They will also have tickets to Big Lit Comic-Con. This is at the Berglund Center, August 8th and 9th. 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

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A lot of times they have those goofy days like it's National German Blackberry Day. 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It's National Hire a Veteran Day, which is a great message to pass along for people who have served our country. 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

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Zach Jackson here on your Saturday, and I see today is National Wine and Cheese Day. So it seems like right now is about wine o'clock. 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

0: Stella Lefty, that song, first top 10 of her career. 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

Darling, I've wasted a lot of years not seeing the real you. But tonight your beauty is shining through. And I never took the time to let you know. So before he takes you away, please let me say.

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Riley Greene, Think As You Drunk, 94.9 Star Country. And if you want to do something fun tonight, Hill Silly Howler game is tonight. It's First Responders Appreciation Night and post-game fireworks up there in Hill City.

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0: John Party boots off 94.9 Star Country. Russell Dickerson is coming to Elmwood Park as part of the Budweiser Summer Concert Series on Saturday, August 1st. 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You got to be here. First chance to win is 720. And then there's other chances throughout the Brett and Taylor Morning Show next week. So your first chance is going to be on Monday, 720. Set an alarm. Russell Dickerson tickets up for grabs with the Brett and Taylor Morning Show Monday right here on Star Country.
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Luke Combs, Rethink Some Things, 94.9 Star Country. Tonight, Bo Stevens will be doing the Throwback Throwdown, kicking off the party at 7 o'clock sharp. So if you want some throwbacks, text him 635-32.

farm was a place to go. Load a truck up, hit the dirt road. Jump the barbed wire, spread the word. Light the bonfire and call the girls. King in the can and the Marlboro man. Jack and Jim were a few good men. Where you learn how to kiss and cuss and fight too. Better watch out for the boys in blue. And all this small town, he said, she said. 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Like I know something y'all don't know. Man, that talk is getting old. You better mind your business, man. Watch your mouth. Before I have to knock that loud mouth out. I'm tired of talking, man. Y'all ain't listening. Them old

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0: KGK, straight for the heart, 94.9 Star Country. 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

Luke Combs, BYU, 94.9 Star Country. Brett and Taylor will return on Monday with a bunch of tickets to give away to see Russell Dickerson and a bunch of Ashley Home Store Send Me Backstage shirts. 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

Zach John King, Get to Drinking, 94.9 Star Country. Zach John King is going to be co-headlining with Bailey Zimmerman at the Patriotic Festival in May. And then Ellen Langley is going to be doing it the next night.

LBT, Girl Crush, 94.9 Star Country. And a reminder, if you have a girl crush or any kind of crush, you can text Bo Stevens during the week. He does a thing called the 10 o'clock tuck-ins. That way you can tuck in someone you know or someone you'd like to know. Text him, 635-32.

0: Russell Dickerson, worth your while. 94.9 Star Country. Russell Dickerson will, so it's a week away. Like, if you don't realize this, August is knocking at the door. Saturday, August 1st, Russell Dickerson going to be at Elmwood Park next Saturday. 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
1: The devil went down to Georgia. He was looking for a soul to steal. He was in a bind because he was way behind and he was willing to make a deal. When he came across this young man sewing on a fiddle and playing it hot, and the devil jumped up on a hickory stump and said, "Boy, let me tell you what. I guess you didn't know it, but I'm a fiddle player too. And if you'd care to take a dare, I'll make a bet with you. Now, you play pretty good fiddle, boy, but give the devil his due. I bet a fiddle of gold against your soul, because I think I'm better than you." The boy said, "My name's Johnny, and it might be a sin, but I'll take your bet, and you're going to regret, because I'm the best as ever been."

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Johnny said, "Devil, just come on back if you ever want to try again. 'Cause I told you once, you son of a gun, I'm the..."

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Russell Dickerson coming out to Elmwood Park. We got tickets. We got your tickets. Three chances Monday through Friday with the Brett and Taylor Morning Show. 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

0: 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All you got to do is drop off school supplies at the school buses at those said Walmarts. Donations will benefit Roanoke City, Roanoke County, Salem City, and Craig County Schools. More information about when and where and what time and all that jazz is going to be up at our website, 949starcountry.com. 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

Stella Lefty, Boston, 94.9 Star Country, and it's almost time. Bo Stevens is about to be coming through that door, ready to throw it back with the throwback throwdown. If you want to hear a specific throwback, you got to text him, 635-32. I'm out the dope. See ya.

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Aaron Tippin coming to Wind Vineyard, Smith Mountain Lake on the 1st. And I'm afraid I'm going to have to rent a car to go because I really don't think my hoopty will make it over those mountains. 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

Ronnie Millsap on the Throwback Throwdown, 94.9 Star Country. And the flip side of that coin would be Terry Clark, who says she's got better things to do, like watch that paint dry, water boil, or grass grow.